Sally Golding, Anything Can Happen on BFBS The Forces Station. Now, one of my favourite film trilogies is coming to BFBS Extra on BFBS TV soon. All the details on the way, very shortly. This is Sabrina Carpenter, Busy Woman.

so that she had to roam the streets. She doesn't do major credit cards, I doubt she does receipts. It's all not quite legitimate. And what a scummy man. Just give him half a chance, I bet he'll rob you if he can. 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

0: Eliza Doolittle there with Pack Up on BFBS, the Forster Station. Got the latest news coming up after this one from Topic and A7S called Breaking Me.
1: Call me what you wanna, I'll be what you wanna. I've been here a thousand times.

Good morning. We've made it. It's Friday. Yes, Friday. Happy Friday. It's BFPS, Sorty Plane, Rich Wyeth in for Matt Gibbs, who's on leave, and Chad Jones, dear, with Won't Forget You. It's 25 minutes 7 across Bulford, Tidworth and Netheravon, where some early mist today, but clearing the way, then sunny, hot, gentle breeze, 31 Celsius, your top temperature. Check out.

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0: Chaka Khan and Snoop Dogg teaming up to have Boogies in My Soul. That getting you moving on a Friday morning, even if you haven't got to be up because you're on your block leave, which is fair play. It's 21 minutes to 7. If you're off to Thruxton today or over the weekend for the British Superbike Championship, make sure you visit True Heroes Racing in the paddock, and also the Army Motorcycle Team are there too. So make sure you go and have a chat with those guys. I'll be doing that a bit later on today as well. Looking forward to it. Now we've got your breakfast belter on the way very soon.
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0: The Sutons and Valerie. Not that well. Good hearing that, isn't it? Hey, how you doing? Around Boscombe Down. Hope you're well for a Friday, getting ready for the weekend. It's 7:15.
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0: Right, what have we got for you today? Well, it's a banging tune that I've got a mate that does a very good impression of the one and only Jarvis Cocker from Pub Fame, who's the lead singer, isn't he? Yeah, of the Sheffield band. And we've got this one for you. You're going to love it. From 1995, gets number 2 in the charts. Pulp, Common People, it's your Breakfast Belter.

Kick-starting your Friday off in a mighty fine styling with your breakfast belter, Pulp, Common People. What a tune. It's Richard at breakfast at 11 minutes to 7. Ellie Goulding now, and On My Mind.

Ellie Goulding on my mind, BFPS Salty Plains, 7 minutes to 7. What you got planned for the weekend? Anything exciting? Maybe off to the Salty and South Wales Golf Club fun day that's happening this Saturday. It's a fundraising day for MS Society Charity. 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Stalls, bouncy castles, kids activities. Maybe off to the British Superbikes at Thruxton over the weekend. But what are you doing? 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

Banging tune from Georgia Koo, A Little More Lost. It definitely is a banger, isn't it? Hey, if you've got a bit of a headache, you know, yeah, probably went through it completely ahead. Make sure you keep yourself dehydrated today. Another hot, hot one. Slap on that sunscreen as well. I'll be doing that. Drink plenty of water through the day. Don't get dehydrated, will you? Or over the weekend. Right, on the way, we've got Siobhan Harris at 7. She's got the Forces News, 10 minutes of news of sport that you need to know about this Friday, 14th of August. It's BFPS Saucy Plane. It's Rich Wytham for Matt Gibbs, who's on leave. And Calvin Harrison, Chazzy, Satisfy.

Arctic Monkeys, Leave Before the Lights Come On. BPS Saucy playing with Richard Wyeth in for Matt Gibbs. Breakfast for a Friday, where we got some early mist patches around, a bit of cloud across Neverhaven, Upavon and Bulford today. Sunny though, will develop sunshine. Hot, gentle breeze, 31 Celsius, your high.

0: Stand Lefty in Boston, easing you in today at Luggershore. How you doing? 17 minutes past 7, we got your breakfast teaser now. Film Friday, I'm going to give you three actors' names. You just got to try and work out what movie they all starred in at the same time. When I say to you Christian Bale, Michael Caine and Liam Neeson. Christian Bale, Michael Caine, Liam Neeson. Which film did all three of those actors star in together? Have a little think about it. Give the answer in about 15 minutes' time. All for a little bit of fun. But if you want to drop an email so you get a shout out, because you get it right, salisbury.plane@bfbs.com. salisbury.plane@bfbs.com.
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Nice South Ender, Wild Grey Ocean. It's a bit weird seeing cloud in the sky, a little bit grey first thing across Saucy Plain, but it will brighten up later. Hurrah! BFBS Travel. Some roadworks this morning on the A338 at Childerton between Greatley Road and Amesbury Road, so be aware of that. The A303 already building up, but past Stonehenge westbound direction. Obviously, many going away on the holes today. Everything around Bulford, Tidworth, Dorrington, Upavon looking A-OK though.

Rafe and Lene, Love Me Not. 26 minutes past seven. Good morning. We're only a couple of weeks away from August bank holiday weekend. And on Saturday, 29th of August, this is something you could go along to. The Retro at the Rec in Durrington from 5:30pm through till 10:30 at night. Music from the 70s through to the noughties. You take your own picnic along. There will be a bar. There will be hot food available for you to purchase. Inflatables, fancy dress is optional as well. But have a good old party. Retro at the Rec. Saturday, 29th of August. Sounds good, that, doesn't it? Going back in time. You could dress as the 70s. Maybe go, if there's two of you, two men, two women, go Zappa. Why not? All for a bit of fun. Or maybe the Bee Gees. Get your hairy chest showing out. Right, on the way, Siobhan Harris at 7:30. News and sport headlines she has for you for this 14th of August. It's BFPS Salty Plain with Richard at Breakfast and Blur Park Life.

Brilliant. Madonna Dance Theory. That's a brand new one. It's BFPS Salty Plane with Richard. Good, that, isn't it? Liking it. Getting you moving on a Friday at 24 minutes to 8, where it's a bit cloudy, misty start, but sunshine, blue sky will develop, hot, and 31 Celsius, your high. Right, wrapping up our morning teaser, Film Friday. Christian Bale, Michael Caine, Liam Neeson. I said to you those three actors' names, but what movie did they all star in? It is Batman Begins from 2005. Well done to you if you said that. Celebrate with an extra slice of bacon while you have your brekkie. Go on, I'll let you celebrate and gloat about it for the rest of the day. And here's Pink, Beautiful Trauma.

0: Pink at 20 minutes away. Beautiful Trauma. It's breakfast. Hope you're having a good brekkie, are you? Cereal stay, is it? Or a bit of toast? Fair play if you are. Maybe you treat yourself to a little bit of chocolate. I know it's bad form, but yeah, sometimes you need it first thing in the morning. On the way, catch up with Glyn French, a volunteer that's carrying help with Gate Guardian restoration at Lark Hill. That's on the way in about 5 minutes. BFBS. Travel. Travel. Not too bad round Netheravon, Balfour, Tidworth, Lark Hill this morning. The A338 at Chorlton, there's some roadworks at the moment between Greatley Road and Amesbury Road. And the A303 near to Stonehenge, queuing past there, heading westbound. But everything else is looking good so far. Breakfast. Bring it back.
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0: Brennan, current sound of Somber. My body isn't ready. Is it not ready for the day yet? I've been sweating all night, and yet it's been so hot, wasn't it, last night? Hot this morning as well. I know it's a bit misty and cloudy, but it does feel really warm. It's written on BFBS Salisbury Plain, and for the past 3 years, restoration of Gate Guardians has been taking place at Larkhill, and more restoration work is happening now by volunteers in the Royal Artillery Museum. Now, I popped along a couple of days ago to find out more and spoke to one of the volunteers, Glyn French, who is ex-army.
1: I've come down to do the refurbishment on behalf of the Spire and working with the Royal Artillery Museum. We've been associated with the museum now for many years, and it's an absolute pleasure to work on these old pieces of equipment. I'm quite old myself, so I have some affinity with them. Probably for that reason, I like to see them being kept up into good condition. A lot of people just walk past the gate guards and don't take a lot of notice of them. To my mind, though, they show you the equipment that used to be used many years ago in some cases, and to keep those fresh in people's minds, especially the young recruits that are coming in, I think it does the world of good to see them displayed as they are. Obviously, they stand out in all weathers, and they do suffer from that. So we come along every now and again with the help of a Spire and bring them back into good order, which makes perfect sense in many ways.
0: Now, we're talking Gate Guardians. Now, what is a Gate Guardian? For anyone that's listening going, you paint them? Are they people? What are they?
1: Gate Guardians can cover many aspects, but normally they're a piece of equipment, in this case artillery pieces. We're on Larkhill camp, so obviously they're going to be mainly artillery pieces. Other camps, depending on whether they're infantry or signals, will have their own associated pieces of equipment. Here we've got 5.5 inch guns that originally started off in the Second World War and through to the 50s and 60s. We've got 105 Packow, again, 50s and 60s up to the 70s. And as you go around the camp, you'll find there are more contemporary pieces of equipment, rapier and some of the tracked armoured pieces of equipment associated with the regiments on Larkhill camp.
0: Also here is the Chief Exec of Aspire Defence, Alan Thompson. Alan, how important is it to see these Gate Guardians being refurbished? Aspire helping out?
2: We are. I mean, obviously, we look after the estate around here, and we know we've got the Royal Artillery Museum on our estate, and we've got loads of Gate Guardians. And I think some of the listeners will know I was a gunner many, many years ago in the TA, so I've got a bit of an affinity for the guns. So, yeah, we like to sort of sponsor some Army heritage, and this is a really fantastic way of doing it through the Royal Artillery Museum. And you see an end product, which is a nice refurbished gun, and we're slowly picking our way around the camp.
0: Well, Alan mentioned about the museum. We've got Martin Harvey, the manager of the Royal Artillery Museum, with us. Just tell us a little bit about the museum, because you're here helping with the refurbishment of the Gate Guardians. But what about the museum?
3: So we have one of the oldest collections of any of the Army museums. We were established in 1778 in Woolwich, which was then the centre of gunner training. The collection was established to support gunner training. Today, of course, the Royal Artillery, its home is at Larkhill. That's where we want the museum to be in the future. So we've got a project now to build a new museum down here at Larkhill, and that's going to take us the next 5 years or so. And in the meantime, we're working out of temporary premises at Larkhill. We're doing all the stuff that other museums do. We're looking after the collection, we're making it accessible to the public, but we're also making it accessible to the regiment. And going back to that original purpose of the collection, we're supporting gunner training, so we're getting a lot of the courses coming through to our temporary facilities, and we're giving them a look at some of their heritage, some of the gunner heritage that we hold. Some of that heritage is out on loan. A lot of the objects from the collection out on loan, and some of them are the ones that we've been looking at today, are Gate Guardians sitting outside different gunner units around the country.
0: Sounds fantastic what they're doing, and it's ongoing work, volunteers, plus the Royal Artillery Museum restoring those Gate Guardians around Larkhill.

The feeling, I love it when you call. You can always drop an email if you don't fancy calling. 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See the Eurovision Song Contest 2027 is taking place in the Bulgarian city of Burgas on the 12th to the 14th of May next year. It's been announced. They know where the venue is now. See, Eurovision. We're getting excited already. Maybe not.

Pink Panthers, Illegal, is 4 minutes late. BFPS Sortie playing with Rich Wyeth looking after breakfast for Matt Gibbs, who's on leave. We got Siobhan Harris on the way at 8 with the latest news for the 14th of August after a new one from Gracie Abrams, Look at My Life.

Good morning, it's Rich Wyeth in for Matt Gibbs on BFPS Social Plane. Matt's on leave, he's back next Thursday, by the way. Roger Sanchez and Another Chance. 6 minutes past eight on this Friday, 14th of August, around Bulford, Tidworth and Porton Down, where we've got some early mist and cloud clearing now. Sun's starting to break through. It's going to get sunny, blue sky, gentle breeze, hot, and 31 Celsius, your top temperature.

That's you, yeah, you're beautiful people. Morning, Tave Campy, just been out on his run. He got out early this morning because it's too hot for late morning running now. Yeah, this time of day, it's already getting too hot. So he decided to go out for an early trog around the plane from Durrington. So have a good day, Dave, won't you? I'm sure you will. If you want a shout out at all this morning, just drop me an email, salisbury.plane@bfbs.com. Right, this will bring back some memories for you. Cast and All Right.

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0: So, hot off the press, it's another rock track, actually, from the British rock band Royal Blood. They've got a new album out, their fifth studio album, Dead Company, on the 13th of November, and take

First play Friday track, 10 over 10 by Royal Blood. What you make of that one at Five Rifles? How about you at HQ 20 Brigade? Do you like that one? Yeah. Good sound. That's woke you up nicely for this Friday, hasn't it? Oh, 100%. 17 minutes past 8. We need something a bit easier to the ears now. Ariana Grande, Hate That I Made You Love Me. While you chop your way through your cereal.

0: Ariana Grande, Hate That A Made You Love Me. It's 20 minutes past 8.
1: Travel.
0: It's been an accident on the slip road just off the A303 and near to the A338 junction, heading westbound, so just be aware of that. Also, Chalterton, there's roadworks continuing on the A338. From Greatley Road to Ainsbury Road direction. And the A303 just past the Countess roundabout westbound is slow going now past Stonehenge. Everything else around the plains looking good across Upavon, Netheravon, Lugashaw and Tidworth and Balfour.

Days. Reminds me of football. Andreas Johnson and Glorious. You got the Community Shield on Sunday. Arsenal taking on Man City, kicking off at 3 p.m. in Cardiff, isn't it? Can't be at Wembley because got big concerts going on at Wembley at the moment. So now, if you're heading to the British Superbikes rounds at Thruxton this weekend, starting today with more free practice and qualifying rounds, then you've got the 2 days of racing, Saturday and Sunday. If you're going there and you're going on your motorbike and you're parking the motorbike area, make sure you make use of SAFR. They are there providing a secure unit to leave your leathers and your helmet. If you want to do that at all, then they're happy to there for a small donation, raising money for SAFA. Right, on the way, Siobhan Harris at 8:30 with news and sport headlines for the 14th of August. It's Richard on BFBS Sortie Plane with Freya Ridings Weekends.

Great sound of H and Ring My Bell on BFPS Salisbury Plain. Hello. It's me, Richard. In for Matt, who's on his holes this week. Enjoying the sunshine. Dipping his toes in the sea, no doubt. Bit of mist around first thing, but that has started to clear away nicely now with sun starting to burn the cloud away, and it's going to get sunny and hot again today. Gentle breeze, 31 Celsius, your top temperature. Are you excited? Football, certainly Premier League is almost back in action. Scottish Premiership already starting, the lower leagues have as well. You'll be able to get the full sport experience tomorrow afternoon, Saturday Sport with Mark McKenzie from 2 p.m. through till 6. It'll have all the latest football scores, military sports news and other sporting events, plus great music as well. Tomorrow morning, 7 o'clock, wake you up. Natasha Renner with Saturday Breakfast. In the morning, 10 o'clock is Rachel Price. And at 6 tomorrow evening, old school and anthems from Joe Carden. We'll soon hear what his weekend anthem is. We'll do that before 9. And on the way, very soon, catch up with Sean Molino about the English Veteran Awards in about 10 minutes' time. And here's Tom Walker.

0: Better Half of Me. We got another featuring 54 Ultra on the way. BFBS. Travel. 20 minutes to 9. The accident is still there on the slip road off the A303 westbound to get onto the junction of the A338. So be aware of that. The A303 as well, slow just past Countess roundabout through to past Stonehenge. Round Bulford, Tidworth, Netheravon, Upavon, Durrington, it's all looking A-OK. BFBS. Can you
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0: Another featuring 54 Ultra taught you a great weekend tune, getting you ready. Yeah, because it's Friday. We made it to Friday. Happy days, eh? It's a quarter to nine. BFBS Source, we're playing with Richards, and the 2026 English Veteran Awards evening takes place on the 1st of October in the Cotswolds. And you only have a few days left to get your nominations in for the English Awards. Now, I've been chatting to founder Army veteran Sean Molino to find out more.
1: Veterans Awards that will take place in England, in the Cotswolds. They are there to promote the positives from our veteran community, those serving reservists and cadet adult instructors that go above and beyond, and also the companies and organisations that support our military community through sort of employing high numbers of veterans, reservists or cadet adult instructors, or also there to help and support our veterans in the time of need when we need a little bit of support.
0: Yeah, we're talking English Veteran Awards. The evening is on 1st of October. In the Cotswolds. It's going to be a great evening. Bet you want nominations in. It's almost the end of getting those nominations in. So when have they got me in by now? And what are the categories that they can nominate in?
1: Yeah, so they've got to be in by the 17th of August. Loads of categories available. So again, we've got Employer of the Year, which would be for the sort of more larger and medium to large sort of corporate companies that employ a lot of veterans, employ a lot of our serving reservists and also cadet adult instructors. There's also awards, which I like personally, my sort of favourite ones, if you want to call them them, really, sort of the Role Model of the Year, the Community Awards, sort of the Lifetime Achievement Awards. So those veterans that have gone above and beyond since transition and done something really great in the community, you know, and they've been put forward by their peers and people from the community for an award. I think those ones are the ones that sort of pull on a lot of heartstrings. I know those are the ones that sort of judges sometimes find a little bit hard when they're judging those categories, because there's so many amazing people just to sort of pin down. Obviously, an overall winner is a tough one. And then we've got a serving reservist and cadet adult instructor of the year, which is a new award as well. So I think that's a very good one. When we started, it was mainly just veterans and organizations that supported us, but we've listened to the people. We've developed the awards over the last 7 years with the introduction of reservist and the cadet adult instructor. It's almost encompassing the whole military community, really, which is fantastic to see.
0: 17th of August, that's the nomination closing date, and then you'll make a shortlist, and you have a special day, don't you, for the shortlist and revealing who's in the final nominations for the awards evening?
1: Yeah, that's correct. So we do. It's completely free to enter the awards. When we shortlist, which is shorted by an independent judging panel, they'll be shortlisted and those people will get announced. We invite them to a day which is going to be the Soldier of Gloucestershire's Museum. So it's a really lovely venue. They come down for the day. We film all their backstories. We put on sort of teas, coffees, some biscuits and nibbles and stuff. They all come along. They meet each other, the final. They meet some of the sponsors that sponsor and support our awards. So it's a bit like a sort of a network morning. And then we'll film all their backstories then. And their backstories then will be promoted via our social media channels. And also they will be played on the evening itself at the gala dinner.
0: Which is brilliant. Absolutely fantastic. Sean, if someone wants to make that last minute nomination, how can they do so?
1: Yeah, so again, if you know any veterans going above and beyond, if you know any organisations that are doing good things by employing veterans, serving reservists or cadet adult instructors, please do go to veteransawards.co.uk. You'll see it. It's obviously the Veterans Awards in England at the moment, or the English Veterans Awards that we're doing. That's currently live. So please go to that. Have a look on Facebook, Veterans Awards, and have a look on Twitter or Instagram, again, Veterans Awards, and we can send you more information on how to apply.
0: Sean Molino, founder of the Veteran Awards, talking about the English ones that are on the 1st of October, but the closing date for nominations is on Monday, 17th of August, only a few days to go. So if you want to nominate, get more details, go online to veteransawards.co.uk, veteransawards.co.uk.

0: Kiss Me. Big congratulations to Kempy Kemp, PTI based on Salisbury Place, just signed to play for Andover New Street Ladies Football Club in Andover. A brand new club for her, and she's part of the Remy team as well. So she's great. Kempy is great. She's a brilliant footballer as well, and brilliant coach too. Right, on the way we've got Taylor Swift, but before that, Joe Carden has got his weekend anthem for you that he will play for you along with other banging tunes of old school anthems to get you in a party mood on an early Saturday evening from 6 through till 9. Joe, what you got for us this week as your weekend anthem then?
1: Hey, it's Joe back with another weekend anthem. Do you remember the kind of chill, kind of tropical house sounds of early 2010s dance music? That's the kind of vibe I'm getting off this new one from Bless. You'll remember him from working with like Baby Close and Cameron Watson on Kisses. His new tune, it's a little bit gentler, a little bit slower tempo, and it's got those really summery chords that I think you're going to like. The lyrics on this, interestingly enough, is a reworking of Birdie's Skinny Love, so it's going to feel familiar. Our weekend anthem this week is Bless. It's called Skinny Love.

Old School Anthems weekend tune there from Joe Carden from Bless, and he's here 6 o'clock Saturday evening with Old School Anthems, but he'd be here 10 o'clock this morning with Totally Connected, linking up the forces world. All right, and he's got his five aside as well. Competition ongoing. Now, this Sunday, if you fancy going along to a car boot sale, you can do. The monthly one is on in Salisbury Marketplace, 6:30 through to 8 for the sellers to arrive. Then you can go along and start buying between 8 and 1 p.m. this Sunday, 16th of August. So if you're looking for a clear out, or tidy up, you can maybe sell some items and give them a new home, or maybe just hunt for some bargains yourself. The choice is yours. I'll leave it to you. Right, on the way, we got Siobhan Harris at 9. She's got the latest news for this Friday, 14th of August. And it's BFPS Salisbury playing with Rich Wyeth in for Matt Gibbs, who's on leave this week, and the lovely Taylor Swift. I knew it, I knew you. Where's Woody and Buzz?

Wanted. We're glad you came. Good morning. BFBS Salisbury playing with Rich Wyeth. In for Matt Gibbs, who's on leave this week. It's 6 minutes past nine already on a Friday. Getting ready for the weekend around Tidworth, Luggishaw and Lark Hill, where today we've got lots of sunshine around, blue sky, a gentle breeze, temperatures pushing up to 31 Celsius.

0: say.
1: Thank you very much, Olivia Rodrigo, and stupid song. Not stupid boy, but stupid song. Nice. 10 minutes past nine. How are you at Boscombe Down? Hope you're doing okay, Ricky. Butcher? Yeah, you're all right. Hull City then, they're looking to sign French midfielder Lucas Gournay-Douath from Red Bull Salzburg for an incredible amount of money. 3.4 million quid. That's cheap, isn't it, for a player nowadays? West Ham, they're competent at getting a deal over the line for the Celtics. Belgian midfielder Arne Engels, who's 22. Tonight's football action, Championship continues. Wolves versus Blackburn and Scottish League Cup, Kilmarnock versus Ayr United. Right, this is the new sound of Charlie XCX. It's a catchy little number as well. You need to smile for this one. Camera.

That's going to be in your head for the rest of the day now. You'll be doing la la la la la la la la la. Probably my version won't get in your head. Hopefully not anyway. Iggy Pop, The Passenger from 1998. Only got to number 22 in the UK charts. I know, a bit of a surprise, isn't it? A bit of a surprise. Anyway, hopefully you're doing all right. Looking forward to a great weekend. It's going to be a little bit cooler, apparently, the weekend. Hopefully it's not the end of summer yet, but it is going to be a little bit cooler. Which is all right. Just, yeah, make sure you keep keep hydrated and slap on the sunscreen as well, particularly today when it's getting up to, what, about 33? And if you're going to Thruxton, it is going to be red hot with the tarmac pushing up the heat as well. The riders in the leathers, they must sweat a lot of weight out over the weekend. They really must. Right, on the way, we've got Lil Mix, and this is Kian Ducrow with I'll Be Waiting.

Little Mix and Black Magic. Now that's magic, isn't it? Yeah, it certainly is. So we've had a letter, email from the water board where I live, and they're now saying, oh, just cut back and only have showers and just turn it off while you're putting shower gel on to save a bit of water that way. You know, don't water your plants at all almost, and don't do any washing of your clothes. What? We still got to wash our clothes, otherwise I'll be coming here all smelly and sweaty. You wouldn't, that would not be pleasant, just saying. That's a bit extreme, isn't it? But imagine what they're trying to say is don't just wash one item. You know, make sure the washing machine is full of clothes. At least it dries quickly in this weather. But, I mean, at least we're lucky that way, I suppose, at the moment. So you can do a bulk wash and get it dry really quickly. Niall Horan, this is his current one. This is good as well. Loving this. Tastes so good. What does taste so good?

0: Man, I need. Good morning, it's Richard. 27 minutes to 10. BFPS Salisbury Plain on the way. We got Hugel for you with Moving to the Sun. And then we got Rewind, a year for you to work out from hits and headlines. And at 10, it's Joe Carden. Hey, Joe, what you got on there today for us?
1: 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On Friday's show, we will get the winner of this week's Fresh New Music Vote. Plus, it's Friday, so we'll check in on all things esports, shall we? Owen Williams is going to be dropping by the show. It's all happening after 10 UK time.

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First hit on Rewind for this Friday. Keela Settle, This Is Me, from one of the big movies at the start of the year. It was just released at the tail end of the year before. Greatest Showman. Oh, does that bring back some memories for you? Do you know what the year is yet? Yeah, it's all for a little bit of fun. See if you can work it out from my hits and headlines. Some immense greatest hits being a big movie this year. Also out, A Star Is Born. Bohemian Rhapsody, the Freddie Mercury biopic. Spider-Man Into the Spider-Verse. Black Panther and Avengers Infinity War. All out in this year, but what is the year? Can you work it out? And a big pop star, a mega star, announced that he was retiring from touring in this year. But which showbiz star are we talking about? Well, we're hearing talk on the way, which may well then help you work out the year. He said it after you enjoyed this 4 weeks at number one hit for George Ezra and Shotgun. But what is the year?

and just feel very joyous about the opportunity to go around the world and play and say thank you to all the fans that I've had. And I'll still be making music. I'll still be writing. I'll still be making records. I'll still, you know, be involved in music.

DGAF, number three of the charts on Rewind today. What is the year? Have you worked it out yet? It's Richard with Rewind. BFBS Sorcery Plane. That was the year you just heard a big pop star talking about retiring from touring. Who was it? It was the wonderful Sir Elton John. He was announced that in the year we're in. But what is the year? Any ideas at all yet? It was also this year. Storm Eleanor caused widespread disruption across the UK. And the World Cup football final saw France beat Croatia by 4-2. So what is the year? And it was also the year that this song was in the charts from Drake. 9 weeks at number one he spent with it. It's called God's Plan. But what is the year?

0: 9 weeks at number one then for Drake and God's Plan and the year we are in. It was also this year's sports tycoon Mike Ashley stepped in to buy department store House of Fraser for £90 million after the chain calls in administrators. It happened in this year, but have you managed to work it out?
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0: The year was 2018. Well done to you, Award Wing Barracks. Kiwi Picton Barracks, if you managed to work it out, Five Rifles as well. Nice job. Have an extra cuppa in your nappy break, or being a Friday, have some chocolate or a nice ice lolly if you've got any. Maybe you've got a freezer there somewhere, if you've got some. Enjoy. Anyway, well done for working that out. Good start to a Friday. Good start to get ready for the weekend as well. Superb stuff. Right, on the way, who do we have? Siobhan Harris with the latest news for you at 10 for the 14th of August. Then Joe Carton's here with Tote Connected, linking up the forces world for you. And at 1, it's Richard Hatch to entertain you into the afternoon. That's me, Richard Wyeth. I'm out of here. Been looking after things this week for Matt Gibbs, who's on leave. He's on leave, actually, Monday, Tuesday, Wednesday next week. So I'll be with you again Monday, 6:30 around at your place. Or you can wake up with me on Sunday morning if you fancy it, from 7 through to 10. So I'm here with Sunday breakfast. So looking forward to that already. So have a fun Friday, a wonderful weekend. Might catch you at the British Superbikes at Thruxton a bit later on today. And this was 6 weeks at number one in 2018 for Ed Sheeran and Perfect. Enjoy.

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2: I had no choice but to hear you. You stated your case.

for Flo Rida, Wild Ones, that came out back in 2012. That one's called I Cry, and it's great to hear that one. It doesn't quite get the recognition of the title track, does it? So how's it going? It's George Wedlake with you.

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DFBS Beats. The beat of the armed forces. What did she say?